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5: 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I like to think of myself as a bread and butter hairstylist. No gimmicks.
6: 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I don't like them. I always use wax. 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

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An atricious circle, unlimited oracle, rain spectacle. Forests are burning and dollars are rolling. This world is screaming and rich men are snorting. More than a punch of lost lives while we do recordings.

ending. Law society is run by insane people for insane objectives, run by maniacs for maniacal ends. What they think they're doing. I'd be very pleased to know what they think they're doing. I think they're all insane.

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1: Before the World Blows.
0: Superfly album Del Walker. 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

Hello to all our listeners of the Soul Time Show here on Radio Superfly. The First Vienna Soul Club have invited me to play some tunes for you, which I really hope you're going to enjoy. My name is Richard Serling. That's a really nice record. I first played back in 1978, an acetate, only ever an acetate, never released at the time. Of course, subsequently, it's been released by Kent Records and Bridgeforth. And what should I do? So what am I going to play for you? Well, just some nice records out of my collection. Nothing too startling or too rare, but the quality on every one of them, I think, is fantastic. I hope you're going to agree with me as well.

back to 1965, Ray Charles's studio, the label Tangerine and George Wydell. Funny Feeling. Very kind of the First Vienna Soul Club to invite me to put this hour together for you. Thank you, Hagen, Sasha and Alex. I'm going to be mixing up the styles with some of my favourite artists of all time.

0: She's a fantastic vocalist. She was one of the greats. Betty Everett for ABC Records, produced by the Fifth Impression, as they used to call him. Or was it the Fourth Impression? Johnny Pate, In Your Arms, a fantastic record. Don't forget the Vienna Soul Weekend. That's coming up on the 20th and 21st of November. That promises to be fantastic yet again. It's Richard Serling in the chair. 60 minutes of My Soul to You.
1: I know he's buying you.

It's a record that always thrills me. In fact, anything that Gene Page has produced does that. Fantastic. Gene McDaniel's Hang On. The first Vienna Soul Club will also be appearing at Lena May's vinyl release party, taking place on the 29th of October at the Loft in Vienna.

It's a record that was very high on my wants list for a long time. I was delighted to get it recently. 1967 it was recorded. Columbia Records signed Kenny Rankin. His song In the Name of Love. They never released that at the time, so Kenny went ahead and put it on a couple of his albums in later years. Different version, of course. Now, the First Vienna Soul Club will also be DJing, or at least some of them will, on the 4th and 5th of September at the Munich Got Soul Weekender in Germany.

That's a great record. I heard that on a TV program recently. You know, sometimes you hear these songs when you're watching a film and they sound even better. The brilliant Tyka Rem for the American Roach label. And I Ain't Lying. You're in tune with Richard Serling. 60 minutes of My Soul, especially for you. Here's a really special record from my collection. It's Herman Hitson.

It says Herman Hitson on the acetate, but that's Nate Adams, isn't it? No doubt about it. Unissued Atlantic vocal of Yes You Did. More gigs for the First Vienna Soul Club. They're coming up 11th and 12th of September at the Banio De Luca Soul Weekend in Italy. And Alexander's going to Tenerife for DJing at Soul on the Reef this November. Busy boy. Here's one that takes me back to when I first started DJing at Vava's in Bolton.

I've got a stack of 45s to play for you in 1 hour, so we're moving at pace. Great record that. Len Jewell arranged that one for the Ryker label back in 1967. Come On and Live. Going to play a couple of records now from a Blackpool Mecca point of view, the early 1970s, and the Ritz in Manchester, two records that really I still love.

Two great memories from Blackpool Mecca and the Ritz in Manchester. Jody Mathis for Capitol Records, Don't You Care Anymore. And before that, the great instrumental from one of the all-time great producers, Al DeLore, and Right On.

One of the great voices of soul music, of course, Darryl Banks there from 1966, Revelot the label, and Someone Somewhere Needs You. Let's stay with another great performer, one of the all-time fantastic voices, Mr. Jackie Wilson.

Jackie Wilson, one of the great sides he got for American Brunswick. You Brought About a Change in Me. The First Vienna Soul Club will also be guesting for me in Blackpool next June the 18th and 19th at our next Blackpool International Soul Festival. It's going to be a really busy one, and great to have the guys back with us.

a solid hitbound production, came out on the MGM label back in 1967. Andrea Henry, I Need You Like a Baby. Hope you're enjoying these tunes. My name, Richard Serling. 60 minutes of my soul, especially to your soul.

sensational record from the year 1971. Came out on the One label out of Chicago. Curtis Blandon in the long run. It's Richard Serling guesting on the Soul Time radio show.

with my love and what you've got, we could turn the world around. I once had a really nice phone conversation with Jean some 8 years ago, something like that. She was living in Florida. I sent her something in the mail. She gave me her address and it bounced right back to me. So I was never able to continue that partnership. I would have loved to have brought her into the UK, one of the all-time great vocalists. Hope you're enjoying these selections. Here's one that I think could be a lot bigger than it actually is. It's one of the most exciting records on the OK label from Larry Williams.

What a vocalist. Ruby for the Gold Token label. 1967, 66, something like that. Great doubleheader, though. That side's called Deceive. Now, one of my favourite songwriters and producers of all time is Van McCoy.

It's a great record, isn't it, for the American Max label. Back to 1965, Kenny Shepherd. What difference does it make?

All the way back to 1966, the American Columbia label, Linda Lloyd. Breakaway, another great Gene Page production. This record's very special to me. It was the first American import 45 I ever bought back in 1973. It comes from Morrison the Radiance.

Morris and the Radiance with the American Chess label, Baby You've Got It. If you go onto YouTube, you can see them performing that song live back in 1966. Staying in Chicago, moving to the Constellation label with Holly Maxwell.

Back to the days of Wigan Casino, one of my cover-up plays there. Imaginations, Strange Neighbourhood. Hope you've enjoyed this hour from Richard Serling, 60 minutes of my soul to yours here on Radio Superfly, the show Soul Time. And it's really fantastic of Alex Hagen and Sasha to invite me to play you an hour of my favourite music.

Ramona Collins, You've Been Cheating, one of those 70s soul sensations. Going to leave you with a record we used to play at Wooden Casino. I had this one covered up as Steve Mantra. It comes from Billy Hambrick. Once again, thanks for listening into my music, and hopefully back with you one day soon.

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